0: What's your radio so near frail? 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We are near Chua, Ebbets, Bemani, IADS, Chasiana, Cassab, Cabibi. Uzi, Nimdiana, Uchre, and Yanu de Hiano. Oh, you say I would train him, dear Sadia. And you shall see a Cabibina, a bino, you say a bino communication, never boo her by. 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
1: 87.9 Kumasi.
0: 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Star story now we script now here no fato ho. 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
1: 87.9 Kumasi.
0: The Obesa sign bia numbers bia Obesa sign umu asabat. 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Anwa ni be kama sem sa. Hmm. 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Expressway. Mai Ghana. And they now know, you just say, Burkina president, any Ghana, a collaborator somebody with the rail lines, and they're free tema. And they call Burkina, name, Niger, and others.
1: 87.9 Kumasi.
0: And now, I say, you need, oh, yeah, a bad boy, you need, in himself, boy. Boninti. Yet the Sikam will be said, Bema, ya suda ye. And see, I say, yes, a ye, a sky train. Adiana yen ye yen for some more from not $2 million. Come. And then the investigating. It yama, why? I mean, in this, ya train no ye, ya railways ni ye. Not just say, and they say, Mampani, Nana Dubai, na railway, Ministry of Railway Development, by any, and Hunsensem. From the look of things, in here, ain't no, some ministry no crown, in here, ain't he, say, a scrapia, ye mfunk wa kanubi ya hon. And I say, ya see, ye maintain no crown wa. Resources been here, they call. And fire on. And so, sad time one. Colonial days, you know. When we are some obey this anime, you know, you buy, yeah, Pelswa, you be take you over. Nina, no, ne, Galam say phone, you know, to two be binem, Muram, Galam say phone to be. Yeah, a doomer. Nkrofo yi metals ni bebre di aye de ompe scraps ehun hia ye but those days no na ye link to baby a raw materials ne wo entinka sa cars ya enei
1: akuma fm 87
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0: 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Ye say ye develop ye inland port, ye develop ye. Ye be sa swa de fa kwan so ne de aba be go and no be say de oba be fa ko Burkina be fa ko de be fa ko. You see, e wo say Burkina mum e make the approach. Say me pese me ye wey. 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O hu say ne cars ne bre. Ya ye team no ye hu. 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I didn't hear because your interest, no, your, I mean political interest. The gains are ibenya. Akuma FM, yanya noa, enwa no, nti, misi ne, enne, udi ya wuni mubia wa ye plana. Kumbu sa omu, si ya di omu ya deny. Debi, bebre, most of them, politicians look of five genie we near the boots and so on. We input your saying. We input in the saying. Who the anything? They are not they buy on board. 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Because all now we are expert. And you know, baby, I dear way, condemn why. Oh, Betty. Dinner, I 24 hour economy. Almost site to site. Be brain now or why? Who called the street in him now? Kubusa planets or Jose Jack. Adie ya omu ye pa wo input ya sen. 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Maza. 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Ya mo mo opportunity a omo de be sikasem. Ya man opportunity no. But the sikasem bebem nti e no so affecting crofo. But genuinely some of them e bre. Genuinely omo bre because ya mfa wo omo nimudia no mfa anya hwe. 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I know Professor Baku can use was be mammy. My brother, I mean, who can I go to our Jina? What's our Jina? Ede Becobin Kum. I say issue bar. Ubi and Cobin Kum will be Konifa, but you see, genuinely, the Abia or Kakobin Kumu. It makes sense in the Oka Konifa. And so I'm saying, Ben Kumu, the other Oka Kobin Kumu. Abia. Ama political party be ni position. Say, media we say na media tie no one supporting tino and then omu nyina ya the politics atata omosa so kana against ya ban no a as a radio so it is a radio so sa na enso nyina so sa no dia ye to kana do come on na say we so kana kra no kra na wo kana wo kan ye ko benkuma ha kwa no aha wo kekaba. 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
0: 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Sara who say me see any part of the saying and police for betima confirm me I say omo involved in this mu send e pra mu send na show mon kwadaruma. So I'm come on na no paper see di.
2: Yo me na me da say say what frame me and opai ah wo bi same e fa enu a kwansia isi wo kurufum. Ai no kwe And now, we have 3:15 to 3:30 more, and you're ready. And then, yes, in KwaZulu-Natal, a crew from, who's a free crew from traffic light, you know, ever in Shaiso, yes, baby, in Shaiso gas. And the name is 19 in a HCC Moko, maybe an accident, you know, a CN. And you create your code rule on your own sample. I a container truck. Yeah, and I free crew from traffic light or as a neighbor. Oh, Bano in India, and Odia Bobo, Kaba, Kuba, Kuba, and song Bakukane, tanker track. And Tiamma, Quanis, see, Nancy, Kanko, Kamba. No one media one, it's here in the animal gunner for a sense. He say, I'll be a Dimrika, a Babber, 87.9 Kumasi. Eti, you do one mono, but you have done to Bakwa. On the no da ho motionless and a lifeless. In fact, say na while shooting men kwa no da kwan in fin fin. Na abrante ba kususu no not a pragenum, but now we come pragenum, and your car is your book pragenum and one on abrante and a kem. We are na era who be free, so who say he pass on with it, and also share pragema, yentimi, you know.
0: Hey!
2: Eti, Yegusu, require the first of the year, Ghana National Fire Service. 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
0: ei
2: 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So be some be before for there.
0: Now, eyewitness, I'm ranting on Mohonomo say a bee or wha or more two or more funo a two a guabon thing and a bean so by a consinity a pie a man, not meaning in answer to a two goo. I mean, him said, yeah, or when you know, can or more cast or more the omono responded to treatment. No, I'm.
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2: 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The Omo report Omo de Bray Mene say Nipa 7 and I wore admission.
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2: 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It is a quay.
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2: 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Already no quina extra, because I go from Isaiso Quaya, yet can one semineno. 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
2: 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ye best say say enya speed drums and money me ya be me nu me nsa bia ebeti ma accident no ano be brase because say accident e si ba ku me nu me nsa ye nim de ebe sa ba Because Oma, we cannot raise Oma. 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
0: Hello, ESP.
2: Yeah, me wala ni so.
0: A human one of pay him why, but they be manage. Now, what can say cars number bubble containers now war or quano or more shops or quano hono. A hona, a humano, a co at the coy and tea. So, besides, you home be you so, mamia.
2: And not which they say, and me pick a mount story, no, not really say, make us say, as I say, and go for a stores. Mom, so to. Container can born out of crochet will be storm SS hardware, paint, zinc, and other things. So, at Anna containers in Kitwabi SEC walkway, meaning so say, the messer say, Omar, Sabi, or so, Mawniaman and the was so nano. Oba was all be where you near manography store and other display, main room. So, Ninano, I risk him, yea, United Mamfo. What be this year? Kanyama no was so mwa. Ebia can be trim or photogatim. But in this case, you know, can it go set Yama Oquano? I found a cast 7 no, and it Nina so say. It's a mess, 87 Oma or stores or quano noon. Omususu and display Omo Niamano, a proper pedestrian walkway in Munina. Nina and Basia, not yet how am I in? What now?
0: ESP, that's the anopay. 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
3: okay say omo omo show social media omo show omo hu se
0: ma
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3: We bet mama na kan o but me ntim guarantee say Evans bet mama na kan
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3: week in end.
0: Now, by Friday, why are they? On us now by 5 minutes, no better. Dear, I know about my head. I'm BBI fine. And then one gas idea, not just say. Yes, I'm good. Well, me, my ways, not my ways, me, time when I'm there. And I could have not missing. Anyways, if you have a call.
3: Hey, Uncle Pandama,
0: I have a hosem. As Panamaker, commander, so they are to say, Casano, Omudu, I own fa. Why, Casano,
3: let's all win you very young, Mefa.
0: Do you say, oh, Tiquano, baby, could you know? Too quite chill, baby.
3: A young baby, I'm Mefa.
0: It's the same thing.
3: And mena ebi atwo me pain, but fortunately for me, Sir John, Ufri Kentin Crone Sane Aba KNUST police station towards Tech Junction. Now me drive, but the boy and he said because there two lanes. Missy Minchem said the old Minchem and who cried the track be said you know fairly break. She was Jimmy Obe Sammy who say, I feel no miss. Not traffic and swatch you in
1: 87.9.
3: And the boy and he saw, yeah, Anna or Danny, not. Track being so park is stationary. And or target is I can. And what do you call boom when I try say? Okay. And yes, I and you can. Na I say I is who I do call boom. Now me imagine say, cars and I won't any more traffic.
0: Clear, clear, clear, clear, clear, clear, clear, clear, clear, clear, clear, clear, clear, clear, clear, clear, clear, clear, clear, clear, clear, clear, clear, clear, clear, clear, clear, clear, clear, clear, clear, clear, clear, clear, clear, clear, clear, clear, clear, clear, clear, clear, clear, clear, clear, clear, clear, clear, clear, clear, clear, clear, clear, clear, clear, clear, clear, clear, clear, clear, clear, clear, clear, clear, clear, clear, clear, clear, clear, clear, clear, clear, clear, clear, clear, clear, clear, clear, clear, clear, clear, clear, clear, clear, clear, clear, clear, clear, clear, clear, clear, clear, clear, clear, clear, clear, clear, clear, clear, clear, clear, clear, clear, clear, clear, clear, clear, clear, clear, clear, clear, clear, clear, clear, clear, clear, clear, clear, clear, clear, clear, clear, clear, clear, cl
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0: ba ko o se na commander confirm se ba ko na o ka prage ni mu na Pragiano steer no war.
3: Yes, yeah, war. Ha, war
0: the young man. But I want something to go theater. That is according to. Do you see idea? Police are confirming Bako. The Nipa Bako ni bit my camera sense. One more can dear.
3: Oh, na dia wakan no kran. Di wa ye car accident. Obi o outside or survival kran na say John. One ja or abey burden. Or he liability onti before obet me. I'm sorry, say okay. See, I'm in what Tommy me quit, man. One year for years now.
1: 87.9.
3: Now, why be ye burden? I'm a family. True, no fault of who? When share that's your open say, obey, this will be I'm a bush. But why be bedridden? Obi or what disability and one on for life. Ain't ye, Sir John, a hard you? How kind did it be? I'm a catch. Se o tina kemu na okona utimi ba asumdua na o drive na o koba asumdua ye take you those things for granted ya kwan dia ye take you for granted ba ya kwan dia o drive every in cry se jo na utimi be dru kumase a e wo se o den yame asepa a miracle o se in other jurisdiction intense e si na be big news ba hadie I said the way I was sorry anopa se John chinchina we say wudidi ana onum nsuo sa na owuo aye ewo kuro ma ye road chinchina every blessed day e was say road a claim life and claim a be it rather becomes a news say and then the whole day, the whole Ghana, the BNY, yenya accident, I'm going to be free. Now, you know, Momo Abed and the news, instead of the reverse. You see, I cried, they said, John, as a media person, they're from there, can say, accident is here. Now, hey, I'll but see, I'm not done in Nome. No, we'll be saying, the person was saying, you can't say, Bakum, you know, I say, BBM push you say a quiet story because any news be on. Sergeant 10 crano. Now no, ze make I at missy 10, 15, 16. Meanwhile, your money, your major news. I say, yeah, the account say news, can I can't try? Life moves on. A busian for now more marshery or more relatives, no more the Philippine. But oh, to you and I, they say. Statistics. You don't feel it.
0: Can numbers.
3: But me know the as only say and can you see it as numbers, normal numbers. But say John a hard dream. These are preventable deaths. I dear bet me I won't be. But we are failing to do it.
0: Now you have to say. I mean politicians or mumma quina. Omo technocrats now my imagine some be adwuma no ho omo nya adwuma me asema making her planets be brew ha me no mu din come ka jozo hene ezi no ye de akatua na ye hwe ni mu akatua
3: na se se ron
0: akatua because so koyi so koyi o kodin chim
3: be bi e bet
0: ye bet tamo na koto ba bi ma wo kra wo mpeye ye wo mpeye ye wo yesi ye development e how
3: I'm sure you drop on so eti o baby na ye dey never kwa kwese
0: and
3: e be so yesi o mo drop on so no mu nyani po but ya ma system na ye search that ye dey o ko ye pese e punish wa why ade anya ye pese e punish o na e do akwese e kura se nti abeye like normal say ye nya do o to e kura se a na che say punishment na say minister kura ka say o why we are in Uber Quay? No, for baby, and I do be quick, baby.
0: Yamim Kuan Kakofi Ruby.
3: Hey,
0: ah, I coffee rubbing pictures in the media toso. Yamin Pank, what you say, can they?
3: Hey, Nanka,
0: suppose I bring numbers out can get their account statistics. No, Gaffin, you know, a kindly pa, a if one baby, I'm from Zay. Rose
3: safety for no authority.
0: Omo de Omo, Omo ya update, Omo de Omo report ba.
3: Nanko account
0: 21 Anka. Coffee de Lan, that to the one. Share. Any? Yeah, any.
3: Hey!
0: The car no, but the car no red. No, no, the car no need red. No,
3: I need any way to.
0: I need any baby. Way, I need any.
3: Hey,
0: baby, green, you know, actually, bush. Hey, I ask them, get to
3: all. Everyone is zero.
0: As well, no car, no Siano, no car, no free name. A free.
3: Nilen,
0: no, no, no, no, no, so I tell you, no, no, no,
3: no, Adana, driver.
0: Well, Sana. Sana, come here. What da? Come here, sir. Ntiwe kasa e ka ho bia odibubu mu no bi ni e ile jeno na kofi de la de ne de je se ka kun grand
3: grand ne ne anu pe o se to kosu ya de command
0: eh kofi eh martin nka na mi a
3: se to kosu ya de command because
0: our chat me is here
3: surviving an accident wo man yi mu no se jo
0: nti anu pe de kofi un kosu ya nya asem keto Ibrahim.
3: I'm
0: quiet anymore now.
3: And I wrote you for no call, and I don't
1: know. Sam,
3: I'm a 87
0: so much rich. No, maybe. Okoye, maybe.
3: Say no more, Dada.
0: Your dear, Dada.
3: Say, I feel no abating or ban or bit rich. Into Modianan or the Abbey. And I'm we news at 10.
0: What my anaju di any bi anaju pictures no?
3: Oh my, yes, that time na ye yi cast no ifro.
0: Okay, anya hwe. And then we cast 5 minutes per.
3: Situational report.
0: Because of 5 minutes because e be di ya yin hunko, e be di BC ne. Say
3: and then you are
0: senior launch.
3: And by saying men be launch. You say ye can in advance, ye be launch ne.
0: Somebody will be Bianca, Bianca, and Mecca was him.
3: Oh, there be say, Yebeka.
0: Me buy ye. You are trying near my atrogum.
3: Oh, I hear the atroma on Quan or Kai.
0: Opani.
3: Yet you go.
0: You be off
3: script.
0: You be off party.
3: Umbezo, you catch them
0: producers say. My time. Me mean to be me buy, and I be a Ben. Or my becoming be a tournament.
3: Oh, it could be an oversight. Say anything.
0: Dino, meme TV. They of course be an minimum.
3: Dino, nim dia wonim.
0: Best brain books na
3: kwara. Yeah, your program na minja ofie na. Yan koye the needful. Ye wi a meja ofie na de me a meja.
0: Na ma.
3: Me kwa koja.
0: Me se me koche nyina. 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De ayi tenka. Ga my. Is this had this in see? Think go one way. What pair wardrobe come and be a Hana? Oh, yeah, bunny, yeah, hangia. Can one on
3: a web boy?
0: And then I know yard, you can never better now, so I'm going for the media.
3: And then I know yard,
0: you're the master, Sammy
3: home. Me know yard,
0: man can do it. One yet, one him. One way, I'm crying TV stations, TV tray, a GH1 near dinner.
3: Oh, we now wardrobe.
0: One more be.
3: And then I know yard, Jenny.
0: They say, yeah, that social media and TSC TV so.
3: Na ze TV.
0: Then I make it. When him TKA ya aka ato afante yi. Come we stand by so na dey kapa me na me kro no. Open your kwaba.
4: Me joso.
0: So ho ye.
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0: Akuma
4: FM. 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
0: of our one crying. 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
4: Oh yo yo yo. Enra mi hu abuba. Alaji mi chia pa alaji abuba. Na
0: fa ne portfolio no sama no.
4: Yes, onu na deputy regional organizer of the new patriotic party.
0: Uh-huh.
4: Alaji Abuba.
0: Asa, ehu
4: yes.
0: Hiyanu papa.
4: Oh, yeah, ehu hiyanu papa.
0: This is my Alaji Abuba and call found you.
4: I congratulate me, me congratulate you.
0: Ndi. Alaji, wow, Alaji Abuba. I want to say my insisti, my insisti.
4: Shit. Propaganda.
0: My insisti.
4: Regional deputy. Regional deputy organizer of the new patriotic party. Alaji Abuba. Congratulations, Pa, Alaji. Na, my chair, Professor York. Afi, mi ami nyaba papa bi. Efiabre ye or say incoming women's organizer of Furukrom constituency of the NDC. And if you also so mechao pa na ojon mamensha seem free a year accident no. Na me a baby war.
0: Oh are you
4: 5 minute time so so and now what is so
0: Me help common audio.
4: Okay.
0: Common audio.
4: Oh, 5 minutes. Yeah.
0: Then if I didn't common ye, because
4: yes,
0: I suit me tea.
4: Yes. My main shas in few when I mean we were a year you made the cassia and
0: there. Ah, near a hold the near 5.
4: Aha. And ra, me could pay more a year Moro market a road nel a lead to a lead and I link it. Pro from the moral market, you know. Now, Sir John, me dear, accident, you know, any idea, mama? Me mumu no, the bear mama pan say, yes, yes, yes, yes, yes, yes, yes, yes, yes, yes, yes, yes, yes, yes, yes, yes, yes, yes, yes, yes, yes, yes, yes, yes, yes, yes, yes, yes, yes, yes, yes, yes, yes, yes, yes, yes, yes, yes, yes, Kebia na track bia no a empese befa swam run about no ne next route an alternative route no sa muru market crew from kwan e ka ho bi pa na die hu ni se
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4: 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woman the door so pa. And now stores so say they, a can who be.
0: I mean, car one, but some whom be a can. And I like this one. I think say a video where you come up by the boy.
4: Yes.
0: The area on the mobile Facebook page, I'll wait to follow discussion. It said, Evans, a can. It's all Sania. You're free straw base, Sania.
4: Yes.
0: You're free traffic light also, so echo on to Sania.
4: In fact, your free Moro market walk right sunny no a new to set your free traffic light on because we share sunny no a free Moro market was at T Junction neighbor no a mu extra a mu eight year and an enchanting and chain is also no a structure and shed than you will be structures a whole no a be on my bone by ye because Mr. Bon send you on war a famo and a buffer zone no and I say. Buffer between the buffer and the road in Ankasano, and also so bibi kakra wo ho. And now the other side, also so ye a ye bunsu in tea no cry de but all be sunnier and all be fra, and now a dying bibri a wo ho. but you free crow from and the whole banner. The honor issue in the war. And the horses in the accident in the sea.
5: 87.9 Kumasi.
4: Or try a crow from traffic lighter. Or best standing on a brake, you know. Or failing the brake. Now, and see, I mean, I say, track no failing brake, no war banner. Now there's another articulator be on also so fro. It is where any say or require no fast old banwa. On driver no done any hono de ne tono ne te ne trailer no em stope daf track no. Sana me mete ye. Inti ye no crane minimize
0: impact
4: no and yes idea say yo.
5: Akuma F 87.9 Kumasi.
4: So John, any man can be funny for you, be aware. But a quiet Benny Befasua, he beat me a civil situation. Media me solution, he mean.
0: Okay.
4: Bakusobe Kaya, Titimreno, na rich, the Yami area hono, na commercial cars in Faho, Sobe Kaya. 90s no. Free from 80s na, so 70s na, but 90s no. Na commercial cars in Faho. Nankam pesati kritampu, but then so many nafo. Ha. Enti that route no. Ebi a KMI beti mia in shay be say. Because of the nature of the route, one. Any the fact say
5: enipa
4: etite a kwino ho bibri no. Track emfaho. Tracker a sunye mano emfaho. Because imagine say a yeno crese track bin a stop in one. Senka sa track na stop no a se John anka die ye bi hu no ana ebete no ke bi nyan achen nipa miensa
0: okay
4: se bi o me free mo and here one solution one, no. The second solution is say they said here udru eye mampon boni mune bi a okoko o maye no no anka omo erect steel guards ana se bia concrete guards
5: 87.9 Kumasi
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0: But I no no. Me nim said a standard we no on your standard road.
4: There be we no car prof cause a friendly detour.
0: And
4: ka akwine no who say we no a kwan a kobobo akwine fufu.
0: Yes.
4: E koko e mantem kwan a say we ranko fufu.
0: You can say the only busy.
4: No, but he say the situation is that so oh, they should be able to
0: see this side, this side.
4: Aha.
0: A better distance, as in the diameter.
4: Diameter better so.
0: A better so.
4: It is the best option is a track and follow. Mm-hmm. But they will still need that 10.
0: Yeah.
4: Because Ecofas cars are came to Accra and FAO. And I will hear steel guards. And I see the concrete guards. Or maybe it's me manager.
0: But car can see it.
4: No, car can see it. But it's so. And you can say car can see FAO.
0: You are possible to say
4: yes.
0: Trot Robert means also
4: yes.
0: ATS.
4: Yes.
0: No, so ATS in China.
4: Yes. Because the cars can see a foul.
5: So,
4: the cars can see a cross the power. No, say no. Cars can see a foul, no, any option. Because where drivers need to be aware, who say heavy duty, Omochi at Putane, we say no. If you take any accident, because Omo break, be aware of free, Tema, or Bessaco Bokena. Oh, I hope you also in your own into obey now order. It's a cocker's a common foul crown. I drew one here will be done in them that can't be around because it will be breathed so much done in your money. Man, so it's immediate. Say, came before the bay age, man. A hono, almost shem, I
5: say,
4: track beyond for
5: 87 summons.
4: Track beyond for who be.
0: Say,
4: a hoy is Uber route.
0: Oh, yeah.
4: A hoy is Uber route.
0: Quack could see.
4: Yes, and he's Uber. Almost shem, I say, track beyond for who be. Track beyond no crown, said, you want to track beyond for crew. Because, say, who free, a neighbor, who free, it be a northern region, I say, yeah, Bokena and Aoba. Wait me for a more friends to sound.
0: Yeah.
4: Kwan ye wi wi mu akosi agona so ona ka wokọ en na se ofri ye friends en crash na obesni akwa en so sa udru anita hotel wa bo ewura ho na ni na musa ko si
0: sabe do bit fa ko fa o fa ha je so ko o be fa bonri
4: aha
0: na akwa ko si asinma
4: so na ko e kwa akwa de pan do so
0: asinma so
4: o po bit ma ko fa brema yu ji si kra ko
0: asinma so no e kwa bi wo but
4: sa kwa na we see
0: one thing to say because of said omo no omo length no na
4: we ri ti sa kwa na de emwa
0: to le bi a Bebu how much me negotiate kra.
4: As your kwani dey boa. Aha.
0: Me negotiate kra.
4: O betimi e use e bia. O betimi e use e bia Ibrahim Ayuji se kwani. So, you see, say ka say create route na mo, e betimi create am mo.
0: Pe go betimi say. Na me kan say. Sa outer ring road you so. I want say effort e call. Na ye ye because man, me say na me nam I say where dey my country. O kra dey what experience be. O kai. O ka so na na me Jesus kwaso na etwi
4: ai na etwi ai
0: omo say ye major roads di enye bi ma omo wo de ye ma omo a o ye de omo na ye kwan no
4: yes
0: ye to omo standard say concrete kra na ye ma omo a e mi say ye ma omo because omo load nom de nam ne modu na fe ye so so ya fa so bi na ye ba critical a wo duru awon so fa so bi na ko ba bi
4: yes
0: enye sa de a e no mbeku ye o
4: mbeku ye pa
0: Kuyai,
4: we did many me also to me.
0: Where the onion bear serving?
4: I found you. A ye, I fancy now, Sanka, when ya details of the program, Emma. But ye TNS say, Tamwa, you used to buzz as you should be with J and Kwan. Now when you want a mini hole. But over what follow? In tea, and noon chess, I was at the beer and what train, Sibia. Be been see and sound why we and moreover, oh, yeah, MC, oh, program, I say, which you know already. In Tiamo, I say, we better for the case you so I can say, Uni, but anyway, I refer to me back, it was here. But the attendant said, Yami, I don't know.
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4: A year sharp pen, your launch last year, near your crabbish, a wolf for me, so school some by year. Any one more follow program in India, Ubiye who said, Sharpen there. Abase, yen so ye National Science and Mass Quiz War, Ashanti Region. No. So, Archer said, and crown ye warm up, 87.9 FM. Jumedia Akofa by Best Brain, Edia Ba, Yam Quadano, ye bwaw mona, almost so adjusion museum school. Ye show my dream, say, and you found a way to me a sermon.
6: Akuma,
4: so it's Yami Adama, ye pound to mass. And the nundu pepper. A war a year commands more. It's ye pound to me, we are. And once she shine, there you made the measure seen in an answer. I dare say, you remember a tear for so as one take. No more follow. So now for schools, no so, or more who schools, no so, more than mile, me and a mobile.
0: Yeah.
4: It's a young, we did it.

0: system is so rigid, no? We should have a cut-off point. What they say, even we're failing up, so yeah, let's admit them.
1: Okay.
0: Now let's give them that training. Yen can change and say, we'll crow out with you, problem you see.
1: But to my best
0: for software now, we're seeing developing for data analysis now, we're seeing for brand, they provide the solution. Yeah, then
1: okay. I see. Akurugu, turn here, then
2: Shimigi Osho.
1: To on this one at all, robot here, then
2: a robot. What do you want with somebody meet me? And I did not find if I know you know. And I did not find if I know you know.
1: That dear.
2: General Fanny Pano, yeah. One in my robot.
1: She, Mimi Buzar, so was the Mimi robot.
2: Nina Macarono. I did not find Nipano, Yano, no, what Gino, what Miami, I dear, you know, Punishino,
0: Quinadia, or you depend your model.
1: I don't even robot. Hey, what be you?
2: I mean, I'm a calculo. My brother, my brother, Shambino, or can I have a passion of Fabi Count?
1: Now, robots won't be that.
2: I'm in a TV show. A TV.
1: And I'm crying a kind of
2: open. I'm in a TV show.
1: Okay.
2: Oh, okay. Mbafaka Kranum for coming by the general. What per se, a beno per se, a pressure, while Rodosu, Nashodia. While Shesha Koran was Shesha no Aquas Kurun. Session no fa a training apparatus. No fa a mano. Yes. Diana Macano or fa apparatus. No,
1: who said the Oyo and say, Grandma, who had a
2: crowd? A quarano or Kirini share a Ghana dentist to Washiano. Why a quarra no way school? No, you apparatus, dear. One named the novet me for Sayeri, Nedino Vina Gimano or a country. Well, fresh up, Penina. Office in a Pashua corner, Pinina Bino or Wohono, or Pashua wearing a quarter no bassin.
1: I say,
0: Penipasu, what are the Babby City?
2: The quarter no bassin
0: office now, Parker.
2: Our office in our Pashua corner. Oh, madam, for two to issue your bank in Macon or Banyaligre. So I was a sharp man or Pashua, Bok, what I need on Pashua, but didn't broad here.
1: Oh, yes, Matu.
2: On Pasho Bedu Corano Borodia. She seen on
1: one penifone pebby, the Mumbina and Uncle Mana Bessel.
2: Yes,
1: Junzo for baby.
2: Two education minister, or she said, or decon or ya a quan bidian or betting me fashion out Corano or weird or betting me yanni, Casha or betting me furnishing away again.
0: Sir John, now, and ye and ye can say, phones here near using some devices are in old years, no, near using no. China, I crack it to every project. So we obey my view. This is where we university and San Wetimiae. It tells us our education, there should be a change in it. Okay. On my now, yes, it's training. Yes, it's on your
3: mind.
0: And one unique thing about tech, and they say, Nippon, Oceano, sound, and no more bits media. Apart from that, oh, it's so effective. But what did I make? And I say, Oma, Accra, or 8 years. Across 12 years, it's something in tech. I do a bit in the work, but I don't know what I'm doing. Because they have that free mindset now. Obey to me, they are grinning. Oh, no, obey to me, this guy, the idea. Eddie Amano. So I'm a grinning also if you know, I'll pay the and I'll come back. Then, Ebedino. It's an attention now, we're quite all solving our problem. It is here to me, this idea be Roma. I think we'll see some changes in our country.
1: Agrogo, I hear what you mean. We'll be so better to scan me. Robot now, what it is? We choose, can
2: I? I'm in my ass, but Madura Shirem dear, the Fremi Kurugu. What did I did your mamma know of her? Of Remi, Tia. Now, my peer one thing, you want him? A Kurugu Agaga. I didn't know if I want to know.
1: We saw a toy yama. I'll say, Bocas bear me and son. Yeah, when it's your home, now, or is which matter about Kama?
2: Aluru. Aloro to current the wabadia to follow Aloro.
1: Ah, okay.
2: Aloro, the button for me. When you're a long crush again,
1: open day,
2: a long crush.
1: Okay.
2: While we're the one on your long rover.
1: Long crush, a name,
2: a long rover.
1: Long rover.
2: A VAT, a man in Shanabo, I had been yelling over you. And Joe,
1: do cars are open.
2: My dear Tundra, should you map it?
1: Hey, now what about the fool again?
2: Ah! 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
0: 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On penubi. 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
1: is what? One is a Toyota General Can. 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
0: 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Voxy, oh.
1: Advocacy.
0: Yaris, oh.
1: Advocacy, no, I told my way, I'm baggy.
0: That's a womb, but to
1: my pair.
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1: 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Okay, shemo.
0: 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Yeah, bray aso.
1: To. 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
0: 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Okay, so super for busia for. 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
0: Na ya, yenya birthday so na ye wi an kra kra no. 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Now, so now, Brago, a queer Brago menu, we a teacher one to a senior high school. And now, our sister, your friend, Aisha. Abena Mainu, also wish you happy, happy birthday. 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We free your brother, Mr. Prince Kakari, CEO at the Ma Prince Kari Vision Ventures. Oh, Mam Pontin, also wish you happy birthday. Mrs. Linda Ahen Jesse, teacher our Fonse Methodist Primary School. CEO Edema Samlin Travel Consult, Wefri Spike G, MPP Police Station Chairman, Mansoda Tano, and now they will say, and by our CM, we show happy birthday. Simon Ajekum, Simon Ajekum, brother, ne Efia Breye, NDC, Ofurukrum Constituency Women Organizer, hopeful. Also, we show happy birthday, Simon. Yamisha Opa, no, no, can say. And I say, Benicia Sewa Ajekum. Uko school ewo Marse RC Offenso Uwo Offenso Way Free Mr. and Mrs. Ejekum Offenso Ena Omo Ewo. I'm so wish you happy birthday. Manel Otin Fusu Uko school Roger Montessori School at Tunsubukru Omame Eye Director Linda Frimpon and I feel Detective Inspector Christiana Frimpong, Omunina, Ewa, Asokadov, so on the way at the Abbasi, and wish you happy birthday. Laurentia Yaira Kuma, a student of Brainy Moms School Complex, Ewa Fuaku, near Jacobu, from a father, Lawrence Kuma, or a journalist, Ewa Kuma Seha. Belated one, Eko Diama, Ivania Abanase, where we are Adum. Yes, we, and I am Ryan Koya, and I am share the last one. Mrs. Philomena, or say, and I would from Reverend Osei Ampofu and the entire family, almost all wish you all the best. Happy birthday to you, Sammy. So, what did they to one? Sorry,
3: my me and wishing me father, Mr. Charles Adomako. Happy birthday.
0: Hey,
3: that baby, I will be a
0: young
3: son.
0: Daddy, I wish you a happy birthday. Mr. Daddy, Charles Adomako. Okay,
3: baby, will be
0: daddy, have you one? Have you one? Have you one? Have you one? Have you one? Have you one? Have you one? Have why? Because we are the show, so you be shaved.
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0: And Jesus said, take. 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
1: Sure, I'm not a retaining.
0: What's your name, Nkomo?
1: Kache.
0: Okay, Nkomo, be in a course, so Kache.
1: Kache. My friend, I'm not a Kache, and say, don't put you in school, Naba. And I can't say, but I am a friend. Papa, Kayana, I'm in Kache, and I'm not a friend. No, I can't say, fool.
0: I hope Papa you'll be out. What time you didn't come? I don't know.
1: I'm going to school. Everyone to me, she had me being well, but not to come where I swear that you are in any new trim.
0: Ah, not
1: just say. Every so, you know me, Edgeman, about 2 more. No, by any cow. I told her when I was married and the family poor, and the me, and the quiet.
0: Like I say, Jennifer.
1: Daddy. Oh, who be on that open some person and bed?
0: Then
1: Not one,
0: and I know only because I will catch any near when you can be a train.
1: Being the result in my behind, if any catcher or so at it, any catcher be or so at it.
0: No, can't suffer your can't suffer, no. We will catch any say, dear, that my friend, I mean, Santi, she, what can be a train?
1: I catch him 7 can't chum me, mammy. Same, no mammy, woman, friends, up a pan of long flannel.
0: Wounds or motor to a money in my way, call way far, way no by me, way no papa, way no me, you say, any other.
1: That's right.
0: I get some cray. Eh? I get some cray. Well, baby, we're school, like a woman cray about baby, we're school, what's that? You want to hear that though? Because when Mississippi beat that when him will buy a barber truck or Beco school, you know, what's that to cray about what more than that? Papa. What did you say?
1: At your 40.
0: 14 years. Ne one so soon. Now what will I hear about you? Come, say, shining in us all. Papa, shall obey shining in us all. The same over course could have been. I wasn't come up by reporting. Next week Friday. Na akray etin isu san de bia no osu because ne wo mo no mo wie school nyina wo bia wo fo e bo ne meya mo mako school na me pa cho fa fo friend mame e ye di asem a na mama nkre bi kre nu wo mo so on ba wi ase enkre bi enu wo mo ankasa se wo no ba wi ase se di enti no owo papa na ite se di ne papa wuo. When you papa do, when you just say like, when you papa ni come up, papa won't send a bat one with him, mammy. Are they walk up and say, Bia, I'm crying in Indiana?
2: I mean, you mean you didn't fail through no 1 point passing in Queer, and I'm minding if you be a fair doctor, no doctor says, if none of 4 months, if ya, we are ubu. 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
1: Angela. 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
2: I didn't really know this.

0: 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And if you open some mamma babon a gala, oh no. Somebody, I'll create the crossroad. Somebody, I'll create the crossroad.
1: We are
0: bonnet
1: and so. We are
0: bonnet and so. I didn't
1: know about your red descent. Never pardon, ma'am.
0: That's what I can say.
1: Oh, more than you be called school, no. Now, so, we are a ye. Who did you call school now? And ye. Yeah, and he said that he knew swearing in the matter behind me. Now me cry, yeah, now me dream one in tears. Papa no mu be, Papa no mu be. A day, a day, I'm going to na mo je no wasasi so. Se edu mre se ya. Na wo wo kache ne se oba ni ko no no ko ko pebosi ni. 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Aka wo wo pe kakra. Na oba isu wo pe kakra na mo di aka ho. Say, I'm crab or more. I shall walk home for pa. And yes, I'm ketua. And they say, Namiti Anopa. Yes, I'm crab, eh, take his suicide. And yes, I'm ketua. What do you drink, Jenny Barber to walk like it was went to say? Oh, my Jenny's son, Cranagin Junior, and so. Oh, my Jenny's so, and so my many papa been a conform of us, I see so. Papa, I don't know, dear, could I eat bass, I see so. Eh, what yes, my.
0: And
1: ka
0: we
1: drew
0: 3 months and
1: ka be
0: send
1: it. Yankoyu, Yankoyu, or Biasuma, what then a warm on who by? So won't power, bow who by? As soon as I will be quack of fire, and I be yassi. No more man could I be pressa, be pressa. It's in them crowns why you didn't ding ding. Who can be bia or moons here if it's our phone to me ya a mra and ya journey pa into me, Yankole. 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Papa, I could not school, all calling saying. Who to miss Yaw by the Wetchem? Eh, other Wajin and Yara. Who's Yaw by no Wetchem? So, when him say, who says, Marco, it's in Yawahan. So, why do you yaw kissing? Dear Neo, no, why, yeah, no, mamma, no, why are they at all? I call him, so, who behana, beha, colana, sa, beha, colana, sa, adding. Says, school, no crown for
0: a bin yabby. Now, would you obey yabby?
1: We were being yabby. Says, we were banned to me a chat. We are money school, our own choir. Now, why, Diana, home to Sammy. And Diana, home to Sammy. I remember by a honey pardoning. A tearful. Modia, moya money affair. 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BBC, ya ain't in a moho. Miss Lemo, baby, I'm wobia. Baby, obia, wobia. I could say, young one, young fanning cost.
2: Angela.
1: Yeah, Cassa, young Pencola, Bonnie, Ewo, your moon, I did bet to me, I am the same cray. There are also so I am not doing so bets, yes, I'm
0: in a matter.
1: Hey, Eddie, no, Eddie, Miss Alcran, where mobile? I ask some. Baby, I will be a baby. I will be a
0: fifty, 100
1: Yes,
0: yeah, can't you not? Maybe say you are madam. and when I'm on the radio, so
1: ah,
0: will be. Oh,
1: yeah, because you know, yeah,
0: what's it radio? So,
1: yeah, no, yeah, I'm what's it radio? So, no, no, yeah, yeah, and one, yeah,
0: then like Yanka saying,
1: and yes, some Yanka, and then
0: Yanka, and
1: then Yanka, and Chilapa,
0: Yanka day.
1: Oh, Yanka, dear, some nature. It's a man, Colonel, I'm sure
0: you're not in your shed for me, Grand,
1: Miss Oya, or you come, my son,
0: I'm not here, be action, or quem.
1: Not one, now my enemy am basa sa
0: akra no
1: akra
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0: ye be ko school ma
1: a yes no be ko school e
0: 1462
1: and then you're not paying now, and you're not paying now, and you're not paying now, and you're not paying now, and you're not paying now, and you're not paying now, and you're not paying now, and you're not paying now, and you're not paying now, and you're not paying now, and
0: you're not paying now, and you're not
1: paying
0: now, and you're
1: not paying now,
0: and you're not paying
1: now,
0: and you're
1: me pa cho fa wo so de ebre ye wate na ya ya
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0: Miss Dacotiano.
1: Would be a day of Cotiano,
0: some grand
1: crown, would be
0: in any
1: British
0: because
1: now could I win in the Cotiano? Oh, what that's it? Oh, what that's it? I could be our Dachy. 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
0: Gladys once did. was in it.
1: Yes, yes,
0: many are you. Okay, Matthew, your sense have been tense this medicine. Matthew, the medicine.
1: 0245 301462 Mr. Fakre, yes, or back. Funny, yes, or back. Money, because me, if you say, yeah, what to say, yeah, crabby, no, what
0: take you suicide? What to baby, I bet how I saw
1: I'm going to call you. So one of course who are buying tea if you are no crown to make
0: baby oh.
1: I mean himself grow no odi. And they zoom lie on Christ here before Juma just walk. What could school no be? It is a sense and yamia dom now back us, or bet you want some no because school, papa nom, yes, remo, woman in a hole. No modachi, yo. Modachi, yo. I want to say, yo,
0: be catch or bet because school and ya bear. Said ye see bia no pushino.
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0: bet you near ya dear.
1: Eh, ya bet.
0: Now say benya bia, ya to turn ya man on ya dear.
1: Na ya bet. Now I call us say no,
0: said ye will see soon a ya man.
1: Ah, home to papa, ne dach is worth it.
0: Cassachetti for mammy. Me was sorry for Flammy because with the Cassachetti for mammy. 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
0: Barricades to Sally Food. 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
0: 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Doctor Kodin Komoba 0245-0244-3014-62. 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
3: All right, it's ya beche ti for na ahwefo nyina se TV station o eda onua na FM station o eda akuma 87.9 FM. Yes, na e casco herbal limited the producers of pasco herbal capsules for ana muti yenkam. 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Yes, it's brebo mu how na say brebo mu yare ebetim ni nipa atena over 5 years, getting to 10 years, 20 years, na enda no ho di. But yen kan hu se the moment a obesha se se o ti brebo ni nka te se nea o ti wakoma se e bo no na se o ha aba ho. Eno na wan hwe ya na about 60 to 75% of the liver no na se a destroyed at that. 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Ye be ma yen ni akoye brebo no ho. 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You bet me I saw ano entem. If you visit any chemical shop or another pharmacy, ne kope he pasco herbal capsules ni bi eto. 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
0: 0557.
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3: Yes, it's way any your numbers and anytime be a obefreno doctor say be me no where dim come on a drone yet me a db amount na it me abwow and ne and your ma ye consume a quay mono is full of so many things. I think say over the weeks you know in the public brain on social media and all that, I draw the attention of the Food and Drugs Authority concerning atosodia a war market and some practices of some people on the markets. Say a fat and namho, say a fat fruits and vegetables and home. And ne, nipa de inyoma e ugu nobaya ye consume e kwe mu. And it doesn't help ye nipe dwiano kra because unipe biano, unipe dwiano, livano and ye the powerhouse of your body. Bibia obe consume eko mu whether say ye nsuo whether say ye aduane whether say eye edrum po no brebo no na e receive na a breaking it down na in the course of doing that say no say or how an asset toxins be e wo ma it affects the liver directly. It ene obe hwe a kidney conditions liver conditions are very common in the system adentia because ene enyo ma e consume eko ye mu no it doesn't help the liver. In Pempia, I am for a drink, a yomo say, oh, one more monom in Sabibrin, Kwan, a nya liver, a muhao. But entesa, although mink assessor will be a nom in Sabibriba, it doesn't affect the liver. Yes, nipa or no, a nom, sir, aside say, bia, in Riania wood in Yadeno. In San Nomnan Casano, it's me affecting liver. It puts the person at risk of developing liver condition, especially fatty liver. Yes, into a non warho. But aside that, you know, and then, most people are developing liver conditions, you know, and yes, or more a in sabibre. They are normal people or more sure or more abra bosu ye and making sure say or more didi. But adding in liver conditions are very common in the system. It's because of the practices of some people. Ah, a wo a just so any a day, and then go a bimusi ye depends if right. Just say there are so many things are a coso, a wogan ha. It doesn't really help the body. Inti bomoden ne ever city any chemical shop and answer pharmacy kope he pasco herbal capsules and ebe bua o yepa. There are a lot of testimonies ye receive concerning the medication ti uti ye wona se peja peja wonum tayo onyuno especially in the mornings obe sori anopa first thing e ma wo achen e se wonum aye very bitter wa woni malaria woni typhoid but e bia. It can be say we live and know how about who experience jaundice when you could see an or white aspect and all are very yellowish in color. Ninina classical signs and symptoms are pointed to say we live and know how about home. Now, and I will share a testimony. Bia, mian kasa my clients be or go through enra I receive a lab report I confirm say why you free from adiana a battle no yes inti na me mame epen mubi or around tech about 2 years ago and also kwa I arasabiana doctors e catch train say the liver no strade aba hom fatty liver no yes but that time no on feel hwee wo no any paduam there was nothing going on into one there one pay much attention to it. Into 2 years down the line, the beginning of this year now, or yes, I say, Odidia, O Philly bloated. Just say, you ain't calling you, ma, I say, no, Philly, so or no, na me. Aside that, the new moon shed down yen a kama. I fear, I say, O who said, I say, no fool, I say, Bibia, hono, any other. Into pair interrogations, me consult any busabus and your man, son, or the baby to me, 2 years ago, Dr. Secretary, and say, Strade war or no, a liver. But more and pay much attention to it. In the intempana na me man a coronary lapse or ye a liver function test. A buyer you know the enzymes were very, very high. And I mean could try a scan. Scan also so a buyer yeah, the liver no aye enlarge. I'm enter into the stage of liver cirrhosis stage 1. One I'm then to hepasco herbal capsule also. Within a month, liver liver enzymes in Indian are back to normal. And I mean man to us so within every month to 2 months be na me manu e repeat the labs na enra na me manu e koye lab e wo around tech iti lab no oye wi the person or no e running lab no busa and say ah o se na o doctor na e ma odru no se han wan ka hwe iti report ne bae no na say the liver no currently no is very sound bibia crunch so no nya how to o se ne me that report na me say no I will need a confirmatory one again. Iti misama ne call bantima e ma ne sa call try another scan e no so okodru ho no en per the report na me de ma no me try so say few months ago no owo a liver condition ya ma ne dru nti me person o mu pay much attention to the liver in particular no o mu check the current state or say the person no a o twa scan e busa an say ah mami na we are sure say wo brebo mu how che say everything is very very normal now. It's a drone, a boy, Juma Yepa. Yes, it will be into two and a mom. More crab is it's Okashin Drag Lane, Hallows Herbal, and also Repass Ventures. Achimota Mouse 7, Casco Herbal Shop, Eoho, a no year young Kazia shop, Ope, a drone be a two, Nedu do also, Eddie Ago, Chemical Shopper, Okoha, Ubinebi, La Paz, OP Pharmacy, and Sawom Randy Pharmacy, whom Tony K. Kumasi have visited Fred Men's, Ewokeo. Misty Herbal, Colina Herbal, PFA Pharmacy, and so e waterfo, Sofo Line, Tenatet Herbal, one more motion if you are Boise Box Pharmacy, Takrad.

That's right. It was a good show. It's 7.9 FM. And it's Friday. So what I say. And it's a sharp for beating. I'm a more papa. You won't have a baby. Just 7.9 FM. I'm a Diani DJ or Bonky. Then if you're here, you're here for the one. I'm a party.

0: smoothness level. Bitters, my cupena become for more numeric and one Akuma bitters. A bitters will be up a papa near the air. Chemicals be any, and it's a COVID anymore. If you make us a wood tribunal now, says Sahoya, so what is it?
1: Akuma Epe,
0: a tribunal now, Sahoya, yeah.

0: Come from our Cocopa, Kuma Bitters, Nibi, Formula Nini, who do two thoughts, and watch a crack, appetite, and about rough. I'll be a Bama one Casacra, and just a bedroom, sir. Samson has a energy of form one on your ass, a energy no form bizarre. There, but more the answer of a park, Kuma Bitters, Nibi, and I'm saying, you've been a papa near the end, it's a babus to Mora, babus to energy, Ankasa. So I say, I won't tell me more, you might hear me and move my moon to me more, you
1: might have 87 points.
0: The campus of Bacope, Akuma Bitters. Nibi, what do you do? Food bottle, so I say, and if I could feel an idea, start to sip a idea, crack, one cassa be doing what dance you see. Oh, yeah, I come up with test, and even a no. In your man, your mamma, tell me, I'm going to come up with test, and if you're a mamma, you're ready. And today, be a make